0: Starting from 922.
1: Go ahead.
0: 922 has arrived at Mercy.
1: Come over.

0: And that's what Chris sent you.
1: Street and Bussy on a follow-up.
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0: Mahaska County on R5, call 51 from Wapello County, Mahaska County.
1: Go ahead from Mahaska.
0: Do you have an ambulance that will be able to assist in a mutual aid at 506 North 3rd Street, Eddyville, Iowa? I have a male subject. He inhaled nitric acid and muriatic acid a few days ago. His face is swollen and he is feeling dizzy. Again, that is 506 North 3rd Street, Eddyville, Iowa, for a mutual aid in an ambulance.
1: 10-4, we'll get him dispatched.
0: 10-4, 1913.

0: Yeah, I'm gonna wait tonight.
1: I'm working tonight. In reference to that theft that you returned the call about last night, those individuals have called back in now on 911 wanting to speak with you about this stolen alien statue.
0: 10-4, I'll give a call back.
1: Get ready.
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0: 937,
1: go ahead.
0: And that's six.
1: The line. The marching route.

0: 19, where are you heading, 19?
1: Again.
0: 19, my partner's taking a call in reference to a reckless driver at South Tailwater, 1104 Highway G15. RP advised his wife was ran off the road by a male, possibly 1036. He is currently down by South Tailwater, going northbound. I'll disregard. He's northbound on T-15 from South Tailwater to Great 2015 Ford F-350.
1: Yeah, four en route from Zella.
0: Never.

0: kind of maintain his collar, following it at all, or did they leave it when it started heading northbound?
1: They did not follow it. They just know it's going towards Pella.
0: Yeah.

0: 1017 is also going to want a PBX returned in reference to this incident.
1: Denver.

0: Turning at 37.
1: Go ahead.
0: Sure, 937 NKX.
1: 10-4.
0: All right, 320.
1: Go ahead.
0: Ocean King Boy 722, OKB 722.

0: That's 1074 Expedition 11 of 26 on a white Ford Expedition. Timothy Pettyjohn out of Hamilton. Timothy, contact 1074 valid. Classy Charles, no endorsements, no restrictions. Year of birth, 1963.
1: Go on.
2: Yeah, husband hung up on the reporting party, and then before he hung up, yet the Brandon was walking towards him.
1: 10-4, I'm 23.
2: That worked.

0: 2019.
1: Go ahead.
0: I'm UTL on that truck. I did check foul tail water again just in case, but UTL on the tank.
1: Confirmed. Are you going to give the RP a call back?
0: Definitely. Yeah, you can put me back on it while I call back a sec.
1: Denver, do you want me to post the number to Mark?
0: I'll grab it off shield.
2: If you're free, I would appreciate it.
3: Denver.

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1: I speak 479 South, 4413 running emergent, northbound 218. Is there anything you want to need assistance with?
0: They're just kind of do a type of harassment situation, male trying to get into the female's house, an ex.
1: Denver, do you all need any additional units? I can get him started that way.
0: Stand by, let me check.
2: Can you get statements from 505 and 605 East Pleasant there? 505, so they have video footage for us.
3: No more.
1: Just confirming, 1606 140 Street.
0: That is correct.
1: Ten four. I'll get him started that way.
0: Ten four. Thank you. 1937.

0: 3108. What street was it on?
1: 10-9.
0: What street was it on again?
1: Pleasant. He was at Posse's there and initially started it with 605 and then went up to and started it with 505. 505 should have video footage.
0: 10-4.
2: I tried that number, UTL, left a voicemail, Penny.
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1: Oh, yeah.

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1: One of three, Mary Kay, one of three. No, Mary Kay, Mary.
0: Can you say nine?

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0: Clay Smith is 1074 Mile 9 on Oxley, you're worth 58. Catherine Smith is 1074 Mile 9 on Oxley, you're worth 61.

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1: Jack Martin is 1074 valid. Adam Monroe, you're worth 99.
0: That's

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1: Can you attach me to 26-015-418? I'm going to be out at 2149, 132nd place. Follow.
0: Similar.

0: 19, 19.
1: Yeah.
0: Just got a teletype from Pella that there is a deer on the Volkswagen bike trail in front of Amsterdam School. That's partially on the trail.
1: Therefore, I can go remove it.
0: Denver.

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1: Thank you.
2: Repeating SN295. We'll be at South Attica where it turns into Highway 5.
0: I walked on you, 20.
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0: Welcome back to 74 Expiration 3 of 27 on Red Ford Expedition. Timothy, you're Cassie Brown of Alvia.
1: Ten four, he's on his way, just checking on his daughter in the back seat.
0: 10-4.
1: County first.
0: Go ahead.
1: Change my location to 2157. Can you run King Henry William 201, KHW 201?

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1: Devil. Four taken.
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0: You want to text me your order? I'll grab it.
1: 10-4, thank you.

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1: Gabby, was that for me?
0: Yep, I was just checking your status.
1: Thank you, nothing further.
0: Denver.

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1: What are we doing?
0: I'll be tonight. The person had the property advised it was a harmless prank and did not intend on permanently depriving him of the property. I'll be 27 for you in a second.
1: Never.
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1: go ahead.
0: I'll be back out of the jail to take that 95 out of jail custody, back to my custody, to transport him to KAC for medical clearance.
1: Denver. I'll show you back out.

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0: 2729, the number for that last call. Victor, 8616. Again, 467 VV 8616.
1: Sounds like 1074 valid. Classy Charles, no verse and restrictions to Captain Hillard out of Knoxville. Year of birth 1979.
0: 10-4.

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0: 1900 block of Highway 92, 28 through Iowa. Queen Paul Mary 643, repeating QPM 643.
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0: So 937 arrived at Mercy Downtown, ending miles 38.4.
1: To Mercy, yeah.

Oddly comes back from 74 valid Classy Charles, no endorsements, restrictions, B-boy, at Columbus Junction, year of birth 1994. Bradley also is the defendant in a protective order. Protected party is Elena.

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1: Comes back 1024 Ralph Craft Charles from endorsements, restrictions by immediate license to Carson Harrell out of Pella, your birth 79.
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0: Reference that 1037 subject you called in at 2391 Independence at Arden Creek. It's actually going to be my transport ambulance. They were removing a deer from the roadway, and it sounds like your caller went to them. Everything is 10-2. It's just my ambulance.
1: 10-4.

0: counting three.
1: Go ahead, sir.
0: Okay, I'm going to be at 514 South Conray Street. Follow up on that, 1050.
1: 10-4. Before you go out there, can you call into dispatch really quick?

0: Yeah, 320.
1: Sorry, go ahead.
0: The Iowa license, personalized license plate, Toy Fox, T-O-Y-F-O-X.
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0: County 20, we got a second 28 when you're ready.
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0: Mary John Robert 126, repeating MJR 126.
1: Zach, 34, expiration 6/2027, on a red 2016 Ford F-350, 2 sheets, remodeling LLC of Oskaloosa.
0: 10-4, they're trying to change a tire on a boat trailer. They'll try and get it off the road as much as possible.
1: Never.

0: runway. 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
1: Not as of right now, no.
0: Send or just let me know when that changes.
1: I sure will.

0: Knoxville officers are taking the 911. 813 North 2nd Street, 813 North 2nd. RP is advising that there is a male, Randy Levengood, at his residence. The male was getting physical with the 1017. CP. Randy shoved him and destroyed his house. So I think Randy does live there as well. The RP is currently at the PD. Says he doesn't feel safe going back to his residence.
1: Kelly, I want to direct. Can you start up here with me?
0: Summer.

0: 103-108. Sounds like the male that is at the residence does have a 1032. RP thinks he may be
1: aggravated
0: towards law enforcement.

0: star.
1: Three is correct, but the 1017 separated with from him and at the PD right now, right?
0: Yes, the 1017 is at the PD right now. But sounds like same mile, trying to get some more information.
1: Have our Wolf 25 and that's the PD 15, don't go to the house right now.
0: What are we? Sounds like, again, the RP is at the PD. The RP owns the home and the property. Randy is staying on the property in a motor home, but is currently inside the residence. He destroyed the residence. Looking in house, it does look like the male Randy was booked into our facility for assault. Display of a dangerous weapon.
2: 10-4.
1: County 3, is there anybody else at the residence with Randy?
0: 3, can you 10-9, I walked on you.
1: Is there anybody else at the residence with Randy?
0: RP says that there was a carload of people that showed up at the residence when our reporting party left.
1: Good one.
2: Address on the north second.
0: Never.
1: That works. I'll have there then. 15, do you want to go to the PD, meet with the 17?
3: Yeah, we're.
0: Inside. Can I utilize
2: 813 or 814?
0: 813, 813. Randy, the male, lives in the motorhome at the residence.
2: 10-4-61 for Randy.
0: Tamar 1061.

0: 15, just Route 43. William advised that he is going to be in a side-by-side or at the PD when you get there.
1: Denver, 10-2.

0: Copy. 10-8, I got the trailer off the roadway. You're going to leave it there, come back in the morning, en route to Knoxville.
1: 10-4, do you want to swing over to KPD then and meet with the 1017?
0: 10-9.
1: Will you head over to KPD and meet with the 1017 for this dispute call? 15's in Bussy, so it would be a bit before he would get there to meet with them. You're closer.
0: 10-4.
2: I-37 back in Knoxville.
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0: Yeah, the North Overlook campground area with Queen Henry George 116 QHG 116. It'll be the parking area.
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0: Monterey, you guys still 10-2?
1: 10-2, you can show us tonight. 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
1: 10-4, go ahead with it.
0: 2000 West Madison Street, apartment 209. 2000 West Madison, apartment 209, RP advised. The neighbor below her is playing loud music and it's vibrating her floor. She has young kids that are trying to sleep.
1: 10-4.
0: Sounds like apartment 209 is where the music is coming from.
1: Can you turn on that?
0: The apartment 209 is where the music is coming from.
1: 10-4.
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CRS, you can request a highly unsuspicious email number before you won. Officers are out with the subject to a cellular headed 2323 M26X.

Alright, you're on 3 seats of the house. The air mass for 41. I'll figure out what the subject is. I'm like,

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0: 9:15, I got his name, date of birth, and ready.
1: I just ran William. He's 1074 valid, and I have him attached to your call.
0: Awesome, thank you.

0: Call pending. I took a call from 150th and Kennedy Street. It's going to be on 150th near Kennedy Street. Caller advised there was a black cow out in the middle of the roadway. She did run into a cornfield and she was unsure where it went. She just wanted us to be aware in case we got any more calls on it. I tried to find a possible owner and I did locate one. I tried multiple numbers and was unable to get in contact with the male.
1: Just 43.
2: County 15, I can run through there when we're done here.
0: Sure.
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0: I'm Dennis Williams, Jr.
3: Pepper.
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3: Good.
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3: Pebble.

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0: Keokuk County for Washington County on R5 call 51, Keokuk County.
1: Go for Keokuk County.
0: We need Richland QRS at the intersection of 305th and Main Street, Richland, for a 41-year-old male, trouble breathing, gagging. He has been using narcotics today. Our caller will meet you at 305th and Main Street, Richland.
1: Just to confirm the address, you said 305th Street and Main Street?
0: 10-4. Our caller will meet there. I believe that they're at a pond just west of that intersection.
1: 10-4, I'll get him picked up.
0: 10-4, 2237.

0: Morning, Ollie. Denny.
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0: 15 same, that's a cow call.
1: Several, thanks.
2: Good.
3: All right, clear from this call. Do you mean to drop one of those fixed off with you, or take them?
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3: 10-4.

0: Keokuk County from Washington County at R5, call 51, Keokuk County.
1: Go for Keokuk County.
0: I think they're going to meet you near the railroad tracks in Rubio. Is Richland en route?
1: 10-4, I have paged them out. I haven't gotten a response yet. I'm about to give a second page. I will keep you posted.
0: 10-4, 2241.

0: moment.
1: What was the address for the matter under correction? Madison Street. Voice complaint. For the apartment number.
0: 2000 West Madison Street, apartment 209.
1: 10-4-23.

0: 1 minute, Ben.
1: What will be tonight? So outside the apartment for a little bit, didn't hear any loud music. Must have shut it off on their own.
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2: I paid official QRS and they had pulled me there in route 2247.
3: 10-4, Keokuk County, be advised that we're not sure if they're sitting at the railroad tracks. She hung up on us, said she was going to start driving to the hospital. I'm not sure if that's Keokuk Hospital or Washington, but they'll be in a red, possibly a Ford F-250.
2: 10-4.

0: Ciao, sì. I talked to Michelle. She says she's the only one out here right now that has cows, and it's probably bedded down and won't come out till the morning, so they're going to be looking around as much as they can, and they'll be back out back soon to look for it.
1: No.

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1: Go ahead.
0: Okay, Highway 14 and G76. First 28 is Ocean Zebra Victor 452, OZV 452.
1: Before Commission Wilburn, 2026 and Black 2013, Chevy Tahoe to a Michael Van Wertheisen, Island Oxel, just 443. If there's multiple vehicles out there, they could possibly be looking for the missing dogs.
0: Yeah.

0: County 20. It was two people looking for dogs. They said they seemed to believe they found the last one. 10-2 will be 10-8.
1: Daniel.

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1: Denver, Washington 8.

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1: Nine
0: 937, clear for downtown and route to Knoxville.
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1: Comes back 1074 Valley Crossy Charles, no endorsements, restrictions 1 and Y Young. Braden, some by at a Harvey.
0: Denver.

0: Knoxville officers taking a text to 911. 1807 Madeline Drive. 1807 Madeline Drive. The text is saying she just saw her neighbors. Saw the person her neighbor has a no contact order with at her back door. The female has no idea that the male is there.
1: One way direct.
2: One of three direct.

0: All right, is this case you took from last night?
1: 10-4, I believe so.
0: You have any idea what he drives?

0: Looks like he drives a gold 2014 Chevy Equinox.
1: Summer.
2: Well, 3108. Good. You have to meet the last condo on the left.
1: 10-4. Outside of it. I did see one individual standing kind of by those apartments there on the north side.
2: Ten four.

0: 1060.
1: 10-4, 1060. It looks like this is going to be the female that he has a no contact order with.

0: Texas 911 said they saw the male standing outside the address of the female he has no contact order with. But the phone number belongs to Alexa Miller, the female that he has a no contact order with.
1: 10-4.

0: county knows they're coming.
1: Go on.
0: Back in Knoxville, back in service.
1: 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That would be correct.

0: 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I have the paperwork in hand.
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0: Mike from 103.
1: Yes.
0: She believes he's already been served the paperwork. Can you ask him?
1: Before I left.
0: One oh three from three. Go ahead.
2: I'm looking into that as we speak.
0: 10-4. I just know that the paperwork last night said it was not served, so.
2: Give you just a minute here.
0: 10-4. She's saying he has been served, though.

Hill and Cena, the Reserve, 1133 West 16th Street, just in the parking lot, has a laceration on her hand. Removal. And it's going to do

0: Medical Reserve, up at 33 West 16th Street in the parking lot for a 20-year-old female by a laceration on her head. It is bleeding. 25 S Camp 66.
1: Have the address if you need it. I live in 19 Mason Avenue, Des Moines, Iowa. I don't have a zip code off the top of my head.
2: Never.

0: 3-3. Go ahead. Looks like it has not been served yet. 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
1: 10-4.

0: Robert is 1074 Valen.
1: Yeah,
0: Class C Charles Allen Oxley, year 2004. He's a defendant in 2 NCS.
2: 4-4.

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1: And I'll take a look. 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
0: Good.
1: I'm looking under Farm and Home. Looks like there was a paper service done there on the 14th. It says NCO was served and protective party was advised, but it doesn't state who. Looks like 17 did it.
0: Yeah.

0: County 28.
1: County 3. Can you give me that CFS number?
2: Go ahead. 3, the call for service was 26-016084. 26-016084.
0: County 28, Paul George, Adam 803, repeating PGA 803.

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0: County 20, I'm out here at Weiler. 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
1: They said door 41, there should be a male standing outside with a flashlight showing you where to go.
0: Yeah, cool.

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1: 10-4.

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0: Looks like 936 is on scene.
1: 10-4, if we're just going straight back from the door that I parked in, you'll find us.

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0: 10-4.
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1: Last name, John Ocean Henry Nora Sam Tom Ocean Nora. First name, Robert Adam Young Mary Ocean Nora David. Date of birth, 1962-0506.
0: Repeat the first name.
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0: Coming back.
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0: 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Good. 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

0: Or are we, Lexi's gonna be stepping out in the garage to you.
1: Have we?
0: Hold on, wait, can you see the garage well enough to ensure nobody's in there?
2: 10-4, there's nobody in the garage. Besides, Lexi.
0: Lexi's coming out to the garage, she wants to stand outside. Can you see in the garage and make sure nobody's in there?
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0: 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It looks that she has left here right after I stepped out.
1: 10-4.
0: Approximately 5-4, probably 180-ish. White t-shirt, black pants, white female, black hair.
1: I'm going to walk to the north and check the firm real quick.

0: 18 and 20 from 3. 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

0: 43 of the messages at 1:20 said that she left.
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0: 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This is your 10-0. I'm going to go to 8 and check the area and see if she's over at Quickstar.
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1: Good.
0: Speaking of Lexi, she advised that her friend did not have anywhere else to go in town and doesn't know anybody else besides her.
1: That's correct.

0: Can I get the description again?
1: Fifteen, it's posted to mock, but it's gonna be a white female, 5'4", 180 pounds, white T shirt, black pants, black hair.
0: So. One oh three and 108 from 3, I'm gonna send you guys a text with some 43.
2: Boy, correct. Denver.

0: County 20. 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
1: Seen the description of the female you guys are looking for.
0: 10-4, thank you.

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0: 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Class D, David, out of Centerville, year birth 84. She's a defendant in one no-contact order with a male, first name Adam.
1: 10-4.

0: 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I'll be tonight. Get you up from here.
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2: Black top, ACDC shirt with jeans.
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0: 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We can make UTL from here.
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0: 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This 27, I guess. I don't need it back. It's 707 Adam X-ray 5223. 707 Adam X-ray 5223. Just 43, your DL photos and the greatest representation of what she currently looks like.
1: Denver, I'll just attach you to the call.
0: 10-4. I see she's 99 out of Polk County.
1: Denver, she is. Looks like... ...99 nationwide pickup for... domestic.

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0: 130 she is on paper, and there's a photo attached to that. I can post it for you and see if that's more accurate than DL.
1: It's not. There's a booking photo from the 17th line. She was booked into Polk County from Polk County Iowa Mug Shops for her. That's an accurate representation.
0: Omar, do you want me to find it and post it?
1: If you can. It was posted July 17th at 3:50 a.m.
0: Never.

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0: 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It's got a bunch of stuff in the back of it. And circle the area.
1: Ten four. It's going on Desmond Drive.

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1: Over.
0: One oh three from first.
1: 103, I walked on you. Just 343, I'm taking a call right now from a male at the skate park. Admitting that he saw what he believes is a female walking northbound on Lincoln towards Heavy.
2: 10-4, that'd be Robert.
0: One of you guys are in the area. There's somebody walking around by that shed that was just off the northeast corner of her apartment. I just saw him walking by that shed.
3: One of the direct, I'm in the foot area on Park Lane.
2: Well, three, I'll check Heavy, fast and fresh.
3: Yeah, I might be a diversion.

0: We're out for Plexi here. I don't see the other one.
1: So, yeah, she's been walking around that timber section right there. I don't know if she's looking for her or what she's trying to accomplish.

0: for you, it was just one individual you saw?
1: Yeah, it's been four. She left the house there and walked over to where you guys are looking around.
0: Yeah, of course, she was on the phone. My guess is not with the Gmail, but with the mail app, if I had to guess, but no evidence of that.
1: Well,

0: Go ahead.
1: I'm dealing on Madeline Drive with a car here. The door's just hanging open. King Paul Union 581, I believe.

0: 15, I'm counting 15.
1: Go ahead.
0: I'm just confirming that's the 18, Paul Union 581, KPU 581.
1: I read it wrong in the shadows. The number is going to be 591.

0: from Zach 1074. An expiration summer of 2026 and a light 2016 Chevy Equinox to Daniel Bennett out of Knoxville.
1: She's 10-2, it's on her lead.
2: Good.
1: Are you UTL on Lincoln?
2: 10-4 UTL.
1: 10-4. My best guess is Lexi was out here on the phone with Robert, conspiring to draw us away.
2: 10-4, that's my guess too.
1: I know if that was so he could come back over her, but that's my guess.
2: Ten four. Robert was walking north down last time I saw. Advised he was going over to his mom's.

0: 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Lexi's come back in her house.
1: Somewhere.

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1: Yeah, on foot at the 1800 block of West Portland.
0: Okay.

0: You can shoot me 10-8 for him.
1: Over.
2: I'm gonna lead. Same traffic.
1: Over.

0: Not so surprised. We're currently on 911 with Lexi. She's stating that her friend Kirsten is going to be in the area of Quickstar.
1: Time for it. Oh, wait, 103. Correction, sorry. 103, 108.
2: Good.
1: If you want to stay over here, just make sure she's not trying to pull us away.
2: 10-4.

0: County 20. You feel anything around Quickstar? I'm going to take Lincoln North, see if I can't see anything.
1: 10-4. So it's just right here, 43. The pings are showing behind the residence. A ways a little bit. Just right here, 43.
2: County here, Franklin North, as a residence.
1: 10-4 north of the residence. It goes all the way back to where the new buildings are being built, just north of it.
2: Never.

0: 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I'll be out on foot on Liberty Lane and Freedom Way.
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0: 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You deal anything on North Lincoln?
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0: County 103, where are the pings for Lexi's phone?
1: 10-4, they were.
0: 10-4, did she by chance say how she came with this information?
1: She told us that she has this female's location, and that her location was showing in the area of Quickstar.
0: Damn. Well, I don't think she probably left and made it that far to call. I don't think those pings are going to help us.
2: Time for it.

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0: 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We got her here at Desmond, between Desmond and Pleasant.
1: 10-4.

0: what they're at. You can always use the same if you want to send that edit request for Kirsten Dalton Nunes.
1: September.
0: Just confirming DOB 11, what was it?
1: 11-2305. 11-2305. That's correct. She's 1099 out of Polk County.
0: 10-4. If you want to send that, please.
1: September. I'm working on it.

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1: Go ahead.
0: The warrant is confirmed. Polk County will extradite. They're wondering if we can meet, or do you want me to just let them know she's going to come to our facility?
1: Stand by one.

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1: Go ahead.
0: I'm going to ask Polk County if they want to meet at the church there in Reynolds.
1: We just sent a sales tech over checking for it. It looks like fire department in Reynolds is where they're wanting me. Fire department in Reynolds.
0: Stand for.
1: They have a deputy in route now.

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0: 10-4, Oviatt at 1700 block of Highway 90, or Old Highway 92, removing a deer from the road.

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0: Wapello County, we just took a report. Semi traveling northbound on Highway 63, crossed into your county. They have an open back door. They are dropping piglets on the road.
1: Then for all of it, you know.

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0: 1800 block, Highway 92, 28 through Iowa, Mary, 0, Mary, Lincoln, Young, Frank, Edward. Repeating, Mary, 0, Mary, Lincoln, Young, Frank, Edward, Iowa, on a silver Ford Focus.
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0: 1074 expiration 8 of 26 on a white 2014 Chevy Malibu. Kristen or Kennedy McDonald of Knoxville.
1: Thanks.
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3: 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I just dropped my car off.
2: 10-4.
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0: 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Kennedy.
1: It's at a Fort Valley, Class C, no direction, start restrictions. Kennedy to McDonald of Knoxville.
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0: Highway 92 and T-17, 28 through Missouri, Adam 248 Charles 1, repeating Adam 248 Charles 1, Missouri. It has a LR, as in Lincoln Robert, before those. I'm not sure what that indicates. County, that means it's a police vehicle.
1: 10-4. That one comes back. 1074 expiration 12-2026 on a 2025 Mitsubishi registered to Ian Holdings.

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0: Highway 92 and 195th, 28th through Iowa, Paul Edward, Edward Tom, 34, repeating Paul Edward, Edward Tom, 34, Iowa, on a white Buick sedan.
1: That comes back 1074, expiration 2/2027 on a white 2002 Buick Regal, registered to Joseph Kearney out of Knoxville.
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1: Hi.
0: 1700 block of Highway 92, 23 Iowa, Queen Nora Paul, 090, repeating Queen Nora Paul, 090, Iowa, silver Ford hatchback.
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0: 1700 block of Highway 92, 20th Iowa, Queen Adam Mary 588, repeating Queen Adam Mary 588, Iowa, on a white Chevy Traverse.
1: Expiration 7/2026 on a white 2023 Chevy Traverse registered to Jody or Lenny Ross of Ackworth.

0: for valid Class C endorsements, L. No restrictions out of Ackworth, year verse 69.
1: 10-4. 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

He is experiencing back pain and unconscious and breathing, 8:25 a.m.

0: Return PBX referencing suspicious activity via text messages.
1: Six, eight, nine, contact error.

County, 60. And she just wanted that information documented down in case something further comes from it in the future. But as of right now, she's not a victim of any crime. Nothing needed. Anything.

0: County Cars. Referencing an incident that happened Saturday morning around 6:30 at 756 Kennedy Street. 1017 called in and advised that Jeep is still there. It's not impeding traffic at this time, but he was told it was going to be moved no later than yesterday.
1: County 476.

0: Officer, to the rescue unit at West Ridge, Smith Field Forest Howard. 83-year-old female, high blood pressure. Low, 2 levels, possibly going septic. Oxford City Rescue, Ida Westridge. 83-year-old female, high blood pressure, low, 2s, possibly going septic. Time page 970.
1: 31 strikes.
0: So,

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1: Right.
0: I called the number for the driver of this vehicle, left a voicemail. Will you start Lambert's and post a tow number for me, please?

0: 4, Lambert will be there shortly. Also, the tow number is posted.
1: 10-4, thank you.

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Knoxville City Rescue, you're needed at Acura, 606 North 7th Street for a 61-year-old female needing to go to the ER for ostomy tube replacement. Knoxville City Rescue, you're needed at Acura, 606 North 7th Street for a 61-year-old female needing to go to the ER for ostomy tube replacement.

0: 37.
1: Yeah.
0: 937, just mount attack here.
1: Out with Marine County Sheriff's Office.

Hello, ambulance. Your agency is here. Have a case for 497-year-old male who is short of breath, is conscious and alert. Time is 6 a.m. to 6 Hello, ambulance. Your agency is 3-0. 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

0: Yeah, me 60.
1: Right.
0: I'll be 10-8 from there. No violation of the order occurred. 1017 does not want me to reach out to the other party as they feel like it might make it worse. It was like a short case report put together, though, noting the contact. So I will work on that later. Can you add 27s for both those individuals? I have date of birth for both of them if you need it.
1: 10:40, you want to go ahead and post them to Mock and I'll get them on there?

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1: Manasca County, go ahead, Crimpella.
0: Marion County, Pella, advising of a tanker truck going by 190th on 163. Have a report of a tanker truck all over the roadway going eastbound on Highway 163. Just went by 190th. License plate on the vehicle is MX5800. Again, eastbound from 190th on Highway 163 in your county.
1: 10-4.

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1: Four negative.
2: County 16, I'm direct.
0: Yeah, four is just reckless, four reckless tanker truck, high speeds, 190th, 163 eastbound.
1: 10-4.

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1: 4 copy.
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1: AirMed 2.
0: Yes, sir. We're showing about 5 minutes out from the LZ. I'll take any info on the LZ if you've got it.
1: And you're right on 520th south.
0: Landing on 520th, is that a blacktop highway, and are there any power lines?
1: Let me get down there. I'm not quite out there. Check instructions. It is, we'll have a that set up as far as the door.
0: All right, you're cutting out quite a bit. Once we get just a minute out, I'll give you a call again to see if we get a little bit closer, get better interaction with the radio.
1: Copy.

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0: 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Reference the dogs?
1: Yeah, I did. 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
1: Hi. How are you?
0: We see where you got the road blocked off. 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
0: Spoke to the 1017 in regards to these dogs barking. I notified her that I'll be sending a letter of her from the city for disturbing the peace. It'll be 10-8.

0: or take a report of a correction. Have a request for a vehicle unlock at 775 185th place, 775 185th place. It's a Chevy Silverado. It is running. There are no kids or pets inside.
1: 15 Rift, all that way.
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0: Cedar County, can you start Durant Fire to Highway 61 and Tucker Avenue? I have an automatic crash notification from a Hyundai vehicle advising airbags deployed. Highway 61 and Tucker.
1: Yes, sir.

0: 9016, we'll be 2328 when ready.
1: Good.
0: Robert Ida Victor 470. Robert Ida Victor 470.
1: Alright, comes back 1074, expiration 8 of 2026 on a black 2024 Chevy Silverado, registered to Andrew or Rosalind Wirtz of Bondurant,

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1: CSO, go ahead.
0: Just following up on the parking complaint that was in the 200 block of East Robinson, that vehicle has now been moved.
1: Confirm.

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1: One ten, go ahead.
0: 1558215.
1: Silver.

0: Officers have returned PBX in reference to a welfare check that happened on the 11th.
1: One time, be directed.

0: 10-8-110, I'll be 10-A, UTL. It was in regards to these papers at 1558 Highway T-15.
1: Denver.

0: our second report of a reckless driver, 316 and Highway 5 was the last known section. 1017 advised that a dark green Subaru SUV was swerving all over the road, southbound. I'm not sure where he went after that.
1: At 476.

0: 4, I believe that vehicle is headed towards you.
1: Ten four, I have southbound at 107.
2: County 16, I'm in route. County 13, in route from 17, full 92.
0: 10-4, it's going to be that dark green SUV. The vehicle was going at least 100, ran the stop sign. We've had 4 different calls about this.
1: 10-4, I'm trying to catch up to him.
2: County Crest 23.
1: County, this is a 10-8. He just turned right on Nevada. We're going on the gravel. Notify Warren.
0: Right on Nevada.
2: Switch traffic to TAC 2 if it's open. TAC 2.
3: To the county line yet, but I'm going to be coming that way, 3343.

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1: Ten four.
2: County 2, same traffic.
3: And I'm direct, I'll be available for calls.
1: Ten four.

0: County, did we get a plate on it? I'm going to try to stay up out of attack 2 for now.
1: Negative. I don't have a plate at all. I had 3 or 4 people call in referencing him running stop signs and passing on shoulders that started in Warren County with him passing. Still headed south, though.
0: Was he eastbound at that time?
1: 10-4. They had hit 316 when they called in.
0: Okay, well, I'm going to cut down 14 then. So you want to see if he keeps coming east.
1: 10-4, last direction was south on 20th passing Perry.
0: 10-4, I was direct. I'll be switching over to I attack too.
1: 10-4.
2: Can I get a hold of Lucas and see if they can work north?
1: 10-4, will do. We also have Warren County and Des Moines State headed this way.
2: One from 13, I'm at 92 and 14. I'm planning on heading down, that's 45. I want to see a better direction for me.
0: I was assuming he's probably trying to get home east, but that's fine. Go down S-45.
2: Sure.

0: 24, I've got one proned out at gunpoint. 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

0: 4 status.
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0: 10-2. They'll be there roughly 5 minutes.

0: County 428 through Iowa. Paul Lincoln Henry 505, repeating Paul Lincoln Henry 505, Iowa. Green Subaru.
1: Four, that comes back 1074, expiration 10-2026, green 2026, Subaru Crosstrek, Michael Hobart of Des Moines.
0: Physical description.

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1: 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Stand by.

0: I'm good.
1: 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I'm at the 62. I'm central. Unless I get told otherwise.

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2: 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Start, Phil.

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0: 10-4, thank you.

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1: You just log down two names and date of birth here for me for the call.
0: Go ahead.
1: Last name's going to be McConnell. Mary, Charles, Charles, Ocean, Nora, Nora, Edward, Lincoln, Lincoln. Be the same last name for both of them. The first one is Molly, M-O-L-L-Y. Date of birth, 1977-8-31. And then the second one is Kylie, K-Y-L-I-E-G-H. Date of birth is 2006-9-28.

0: Tabor. They said they're tend to advise the subject run and even honked at him when he went by.
1: Yeah, 27541.

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0: What are your thoughts on that? Are you now when you get back to the office?
1: I currently don't have any indicators of impairment. I think it's a medical issue. 1096 as of right now. I asked him about substance abuse and he denied everything. But I will conduct a more thorough evaluation when I get there.

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1: Right.
0: Appears that the semi has some issues. They got it up and running. Lieutenant,

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1: Marion County, 664.
0: Four,
1: go ahead.

0: A110. Yeah. I returned that call, that VX to Madison. Advisor, everything was 10-2. I'll be 10-8.
1: Sir. Officer car, same report of a reckless driver westbound, 700 block of West Pleasant. Black Ford Escape almost hit a person crossing the sidewalk, crosswalk. Comes back to a Vicky Moss out of Knoxville, 500 North Roach, Black Ford Escape.
0: Got everyone, 10, I'll be direct.
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0: the person in the lobby at KPG that would like to speak with somebody.
1: One 11 director now.
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0: County 110, I'll be 10-8, ETL on the driver, doesn't seem like she's home.
1: Have her.

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0: 937 has arrived at Mercy, ending miles 37.8.
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0: County 110, I'll be 10-8. 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I notified him that it could be disturbing the peace later on.
1: Someone.

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1: Go ahead.
2: I spoke with William Roebuck. He advised there's been a hole punched in his front door. I advised I would take a case on that, but he didn't want me to.
1: Sounds like

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0: Knoxville Rescue. Knoxville Rescue, you're needed at McDonald's for a 32-year-old male having chest pain. Knoxville Rescue. Knoxville Rescue, you're needed at McDonald's for a 32-year-old male having chest pain.
1: 31's direct, pull me out.
0: 10-4, fire check 1.
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0: Go ahead.
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0: Ten four fire attack 1. Ten four.

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1: Trumbore?
2: County 110, same.
1: Trumbore. County, Knoxville officers, take a report of a suspicious person outside of 410 East Robinson Street, Apartment 6. 410 East Robinson Street, Apartment 6. 1017 advice, female Caitlin is outside the door trying to get in. She wants the child that's inside of there that she shares with the 1017. The door is locked and shut at this time, but the female is refusing to leave.
3: County 100, I'll be en route. 410 East Robinson Street, is that correct?
1: 10-4.
3: 10-4 en route.
4: 111, direct, en route.
2: County 110, I'll be direct to that.
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0: County, which County 100, which apartment is it again?
1: Apartment 6.
0: 10,

0: I'm direct. I'm sitting at the courtroom right now for that eval.
1: Tower.
0: I should be 10-2.
1: So far, Spider's first name should be Tasha.
2: Denver.
3: Not for the officers, you can disregard. She's not here.
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0: 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Did Caitlin call in?
1: Michael called in.
0: 10-4. Do we have a phone number for Caitlin Pragen?
1: Stand by, I'll check.

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1: Go ahead.
0: 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Do you want to unlock?
1: Go ahead and give it to me.
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0: County 100.
1: Go ahead.
0: I'm going to be 10-8 from the residence. I'm going to try to call Caitlin. Apparently, she knocked on the door, hid behind it. Whenever Michael opened the door, she tried to take their child. I believe they have some sort of child custody hearing coming up, so I'm going to tell her just to work through the courts. Michael has also advised that he wants her trespass from 410 East Robinson, apartment 6.
1: 10-4.

0: The phone number for Caitlin no longer works. Do you have an address for her?
1: Let me check.
2: Can you 10-9?
1: Stand by, I'll check.
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0: For an address, I possibly have 1528 Ridgecrest Court in Knoxville.

0: Knoxville officer. Is that a return PBX reference in a civil matter?
1: County 110, I'll be direct to that.

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1: 16, guys.
2: 960, 115. 7. 1.6.
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1: County 7 posted.
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0: I'll be 10-8, paper served. Can I get the last three of the call for service?
1: Five seven zero.
0: Thank you. County 7-0.
1: Go ahead.
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0: 10 foot traffic.
1: Go ahead.
0: I'm going to be at the 42, 163 eastbound. 2873 Iowa, Queen Paul Mary 565, QPM 565.

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0: County cars, Knoxville officers, Pleasantville officers, all Marion County Fire and EMS. The National Weather Service has issued a tornado watch for Marion County until 5 p.m. tonight. Correction, 10 p.m.
1: Two is direct.
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0: 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He is 1074 suspended out of Chicago, Illinois.
1: Camera.

0: County Car State, a report of a broke down semi near mile marker 64 on Highway 92. It's going to be a semi that's sitting in the margin area on the way out between the exit and the highway.
1: Got it,
0: 10-4.

0: County 6, I'll be out with it. 64 eastbound. Just for 43, it's not in the travel portion of either lane.
1: 10-4 over Jeff.
0: 28, King George, 8733, KG 8733.

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0: Lieutenant Roach, Paul Ocean Lincoln, 953. Paul Ocean Lincoln, 953.
1: For expiration 6 of 26 on the blue Ford Escape, Peggy Nickens, Knoxville.
0: Go for it.
2: County 6.
1: Go ahead.
2: He's coming to 10-8. He's ran out of fuel, but he should be on his way here shortly.
1: Definitely.

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1: You're on a CCH on my driver. 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

0: Marion County, 63-4.
1: Time.
0: I completed the return PBX to Hannah on the 76. She requested 25 at the Melcher Casey's. Will you run her and find out if the NCO is still valid, please?
1: I did run her and nothing pops up. But if it's from another state, I don't know if they would have her information to where it comes out.
0: 10-4, she advised it was through Polk County.
1: And for then there's nothing as far as I can see. I'll try to run a different way, maybe.
0: 10-4, just let me know what you come up with, please.

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0: 1974 version 10 of 26 on a silver Hyundai Sonata. 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

0: Knoxville City Fire, urinated at 313 East Montgomery Street, 3013 East Montgomery Street. First United Methodist Church for a fire alarm going off. Knoxville City Fire, you are needed at 313 East Montgomery Street, 313 East Montgomery Street, First United Methodist Church, for a fire alarm going off.
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1: Contact for 74 Valley, across the Charles, no endorsements, no restrictions. Jacob Wicks, Pleasantville, your birth 1999.
0: Double.

0: Yeah, 936 on the scene. You have a two-story brick structure. No concern from three sides. You can show us on investigating.
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0: team, if Pella hasn't already, I need to dispatch a fire truck up to Maine and East Independence. I have PBENJ, the hood smoking. I can't tell if it's radiator fluid or if it's actually on fire.
1: Do you advise Maine and Independence for a vehicle that's smoking?
0: Sorry, Maine and University.

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3: Do you want to double check the phone number to Mr. Stitsworth? I called that one. It was a elderly female that answered and yelled at me to stop calling her.

0: taking report of a reckless driver, 92 in Lucas. It's a blue car and a black truck swerving around each other, brake checking each other. RP's worried they're going to cause an accident.
1: Which direction?
0: Eastbound.
1: County 776. 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
1: I looked in our history for Mr. Stitsworth, and it's the same number on previous calls, so I'm not sure what the deal is with that, but I'll just wait for him to call back in. I'm Direct on your ankles.

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0: Comeback 1074 Expiration 6 of 27 on a gray Toyota Sienna. Angel Rock, Knoxville.
1: County cars referencing this reckless driver. The vehicles are separated now. The blue car took exit 64, but the truck kept going. There's no more incident going on.
2: 26, I've got the truck coming up to the 62 eastbound.
0: 10-4. Stand by.

0: County 6. He took 62 on blocked by traffic. I'm not sure which way he's going to go.
1: Confirm.

0: 10-10, can you send 9 the description of those vehicles?
1: I've got a red truck with a black tailgate and a blue Ford sedan.
0: 10-4, thanks.
2: 110 from 6. If that's you down by the bell exit, he's coming right for you.

Hello, you're on cell officer. You're at Walmart from Wilbur. That's male slumped over the wheel with his hand crossed. And you're at 30 Sonic, second aisle on the left. 77, take it to the left. Ambulance cell officer 3 for a welfare check at Walmart. Male slumped over the wheel with his hands crossed. He's going to be a red Chevy Sonic, second aisle on the left side, looking over the west side. 1707, can't you

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1: 10-4. I'll be sending follow the vehicle for a few blocks. Didn't observe anything.
0: November 2026, May of 2026.
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1: For what?
0: 110-8, no violation occurred, and area 6 is 10-2. Number 6.
1: RP advised the construction company that's working on the corner parked a dumpster in his driveway. He nor his roommates can get in and out of the driveway. His roommates are currently blocked in.
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0: 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What was the address?
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0: 10-4.

Efficient Henry County units. I have a 1050 CI. It's 1898 Franklin Avenue. It's a motorcycle, one male, at 1898 Franklin Avenue. Henry County clears, 1729.

0: Three County Center, take call 51, Henry.
1: Go ahead, Henry.
0: Just 343, Bourbon's at 1050. I do have a few troopers headed that way from the post.
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0: Okay, one line.
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0: 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Off duty one or off call phone number, please.
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1: Good.
0: Just posted a number to Mach. If they're closed already, I possibly have another number I could get.
1: Okay.

0: Henry County from Sierra Rapids State R5, call 51, Henry County.
1: Go ahead for Henry.
0: I'm just checking to see if you have any updates reference that motorcycle crash on Franklin Ave.
1: I do not. The subject is conscious, and the first responders are there with him. I'm not sure if there's any serious injuries yet or not.
0: Never.
1: 70, please.

0: County Police. Just received a report from Lucas County of a Ford F-150 northbound on Highway 14 from the 5300 block in their county, speeding and making unsafe passes. They provided a 28. I'll try and run it.
1: 6 direct.
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1: Okay, I found a phone number from Brian.
0: It's about a 5-minute time delay.
2: 10-4.

0: not doctors. We're going to be trying to get in contact with a Heidi from Brown Sanitation.
1: 10-4 County. We're on the phone with other owner.
0: Denver. I'll tell her to disregard then.

0: 6, Ring, Henny 6.
1: Good.
0: I know that you're headed to the reckless driver, but when you're not 10-6, would you be able to serve a warrant in the jail?
1: 10-4.
2: 6 from 7, I'll take care of that.
1: 10-4.
0: Yeah, 7, I just saw that you're here. Sorry, 6.
3: We'll be 10-8 from here. They said they'll pick it up sometime tonight.
0: 10-4.

0: 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I reached out to Lucas County asking for reporting party information or updated location of this reckless driver. Never heard back.
1: 10-4.

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0: Okay.

0: Knox officer, just have a Heidi from Brown Sanitation at the KPD 1-8-25 with an officer.
1: County 116 and 112 are 41. Day shift final. I'll be out in front of the PD.
0: Timber.
1: County 116, you can attach 109 to that as well.
0: Timber.

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1: Go ahead for Henry.
0: Can you get the time of collision for this 1050 on Franklin?
1: Time of call for the 1050 is 1728.
0: 10-4, thank you.
1: 10-4, 1804.

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0: We'll be sending it from that. Spoke to her and told her that Midwest will be picking up the dumpster tonight.
1: Timber.

0: 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States that they're just needing a driver's exchange.
1: More on direct.
0: Number 109, who are you with?
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0: Never. It's going to be a blue 2009 Hyundai Santa Fe and a silver 2016 Ford Transit van.
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1: 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No endorsements, restrictions, Y Young, Amaya, Keith, Knoxville, year of birth, 2010.
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1: 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Louis Boyve, Dovganiak, Knoxville, year of birth 1983.
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0: We'll be 10-8 from here. Both parties exchanged information. Just want to hand it to the
1: camera.

0: Knox officer says Tracy Staten in the lobby at the PD that would like to speak with somebody in reference to a lost phone.
1: One call, sir.

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1: Good.
0: Within the last couple hours before I got up here, did you guys have anybody turn in a cell phone that was found at Mexican restaurant?
1: Nothing that I know of.
2: Okay. 1:30, 10:56.